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1: Yeah, we got 3 tickets to the Brand Band concert. I think it's Monday night at the Pacific Palisades. But you can all in if you want to answer.

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